see him all over the gram. Chains, Lambo, private jets, popping bottles, living the life. Looks like he's got it all, right? But it's all smoke and mirrors. That mansion, renting it for the weekend. The Lambo, borrowed just for the picture. Private jet? Nah, bros in the back of coach with a coffee in his hand. And the money?

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This whole life, it's fake. Just for social media. I'm shocked.

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It ain't real. But still, man, it's wild. I see the followers, the likes, the comments, like people really believe it. And every time I see him pull the same stunt, I'm just shocked. The whole world out here faking their way to the top, acting like this is the reality we're supposed to live in. But nah, I'm still here. In the real world and all that fake shit, that's just a screen. It's crazy, but it is what it is. I'm shocked, but I ain't surprised.

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Ain't about B's or P's in the bank. It's about respect that you put on my neck. No, no, we don't do no stress. Loyalty first and then come the checks. No, no, we don't do no stress. Loyalty first and then come the...

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E-Scoots with the vacuum packs. Swizzy Ends kinda gets down mad. Swizzy Ends kinda gets down mad. Back it, back it, back it up elastic. Can't tell if she real or she plastic. Ain't bad B's or P's in the bank. It's bad respect that you put on my neck. No, no, we don't do no stress. Loyalty first and then come the checks. No.

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I think we should get straight to business. Show me what you've got. It's all yours.

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Listen to the drums, follow the beat. Listen to the drums, follow the beat.